0: Vaginas.
1: Hit music.
0: Hit music now.
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0: back.
1: 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Hey, you might be seeing different looking scooters around town. Those orange Neuron scooters have been replaced by the green Lime scooters. Just a different vendor working with the city. That's why they've changed color. But same process, different app. You can cruise all summer long. The song, a lot of fun. This is the biggest song in the province. It's Tame Impala and Jenny with Dracula.

0: Good morning. Welcome to what's going to start off as a sunny Thursday, but maybe wet for the next 24 to 48 hours. Some showers on the way. We're looking towards Sunday, though, with a high of 26.
1: You know what? I can do with a day and a half of rain. Clean things up. Just kind of mix it up a little bit.
0: Mm-hmm.
1: Cocoon at home, watch some shows and some movies, and then boom, get ready for the sunshine on Sunday.
0: Were you sleeping through the meteor shower last night? I did not wake up. I actually forgot about it, but I am seeing tons of stuff online this morning. If you stayed up, if you watched it, we would love for you to share your photos, your videos. I think it was pretty spectacular, Wheels. We missed out.
1: People saying this is one of the best chances to see it. Again, it goes tonight and I believe tomorrow night as well, so don't miss out. And yes, I'm talking to myself when I say that.
0: Gas is up. Did you see this? 10 cents again at some stations.
1: I drove this morning and I thought I saw 172 out of the corner of my eye. Then I stopped my car and went, it's real. Why? Why are we doing this?
0: I don't know. And they're telling us that this is the way it's just going to be, these ups and downs. Saskatchewan may be having a better wildfire season than last year, but that doesn't mean we skip the smoke. Southern parts of the province are going to start feeling the effects from both the BC and the US fires. People are melting in Europe. The relentless heat wave continues there with temperatures reaching 100 degrees again. This is the longest stretch and the worst temperature-wise of these types of heat waves that they've had in Europe.
1: My wife has been over in Germany for the past few weeks. 33 degrees today for a high. They don't have air conditioning in Europe.
0: That's the issue. There's no reprieve from it.
1: That is a crazy thought to go, okay, it's hot here. You just go into a mall or go home. There, you just have to bear it.
0: Mm-hmm. And what a great reason for some ice cream. Not that we ever need one, but it is Miracle Treat Day at DQ. Blizzard proceeds going to the Children's Hospital.
1: What flavor are you getting?
0: A Blizzard?
1: Yes.
0: I have a new favorite.
1: Oh.
0: Because we just got it. We just tried it a couple of days ago. It is the Biscoff Caramel one.
1: Describe it to me.
0: Okay, you're getting weird.
1: It's ice cream.
0: It has those cookies, those Biscoff cookies crushed in it, and it's swirled with some kind of butterscotch or caramel goodness. It's delicious, Wheels.
1: I'm in.
0: That's what's going on this morning.
1: Okay, so last night, for the third day in a row, I watched the Blue Jays play, Shauna.
0: Mm-hmm.
1: And wouldn't you know it, they won again.
2: Straw lines it hard up the alley in left center, and it's going to the wall. Jimenez will come in, Clement right behind him, and it's 6-1.
1: These Blue Jays are now 1.5 games back from a playoff spot.
0: Is that lots? I want to know, is this a solid chance now that we have?
1: 1.5 games is more than doable when you realize they've got over 40 games to go. You're talking about making up 1.5 games over the course of 40 games. They've got a real shot at going back.
0: I didn't predict this. I really didn't. I thought probably 2 weeks ago, well, this is done. Like, we weren't even really talking about it that much.
1: Mm-hmm. Yeah, it's crazy how things can turn around.
0: No matter what, you can't stop watching. You know this, right?
1: I know I'm in trouble because I'm like, my wife comes home tomorrow night. I got to have the kids.
0: I know.
1: But now I've got a duty to the Blue Jays fans.
0: It is. It is your duty to Jays Nation to continue to watch, Wheels. And you guys are going away on family holiday. You have to still find a way.
1: It's my burden to bear.
0: Okay, Brittany, are you listening? It is his burden.
1: Hey, the Riders might be making a change at kicker, which is probably a good thing.
0: I think so.
1: They brought in a new signee, Dawson Hodge, who was handling kicking duties yesterday at practice. Pretty cool. Coach Mace added some pressure. So he's kicking from the 55-yard line, and he turned up the music, had the players shout and make noise to try and simulate a real game environment. And the guy did a pretty good job. So maybe we'll see Dawson Hodge against the Tiger Cats this weekend.
0: We will start out with some sun, but

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0: I want you, I need you, oh God. I need these beautiful things that I've got.
1: Yeah, beautiful things on Z99. It's been a really nice day. It's just getting cloudy. Rain tonight, rain tomorrow, nice on the weekend. 22 degrees. Z99 weather for Aeonian Aesthetics and Massage. This is Torn. Here's Natalie Imbruglia.

0: That's Charlotte Cardin. It's been a nice day in Regina, clouding over. You know, it's warm and it's not windy. 23 degrees, showers coming through, rain tomorrow, and then it'll be nice for the weekend. Zed Weather's brought to you by Driven Automotive. This is Lil Boothing.
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